Bob Marley and the Wailers, Could You Be Loved? Und ja, Grüße gehen mal wieder raus. Big shout out goes to Austin in Texas. To Mr. Tyron Willis, it's great that you listen to the show. Also, Mark Estee, Ruka, Daryl Johnson, and Jackie Cook, and Jones Kelly.

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1: Get a grip, motherfucker. Yeah. This album is dedicated to all the teachers that told me I never amount to nothing. To all the people that lived above the buildings that I was hustling from that called the police on me when I was just trying to make some money to feed my daughter.
2: It's all good.
1: And all the niggas in the struggle. You know what I'm saying?
2: Yeah.
1: It's all good, baby.
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0: 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I like digging in a bag. I like smoking till it hurts.
1: And if my eyes roll back, then let the tears come first. 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
1: Walking a straight line. I need me a breakthrough.
0: I'm smoking a grapevine. Sipping the grape juice.
1: Chopping a white line.
0: It's getting harder to face you.

0: be back. I'll be back.
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George Harrison, My Sweet Lord und Madison Head. 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

0: She's got me like na na na na na na na na. She's got that look in her eyes.
1: Enrique Iglesias.
0: Like she wants to mess around.

it when I feel it. Yeah, he's gonna give me something to believe in. Won't have to tell me, he's gonna show me. He's gonna take a sweet time to get to know me.